All right, everybody, you're listening to KFFP LP Portland and KFFD LP Beaverton. It's about that time, folks. It is after 5 o'clock on a Friday, and that means TGIF. Happy Friday, everybody. I hope that you are free. I hope you're closing that laptop screen. I hope you're taking off the weird work shirt that they make you wear that's like weirdly like super gendered, where you have to have like a cardigan for girls or a polo shirt for boys, and there's nothing in between. Deeply embroidered with a logo. You don't have to wear that anymore. You get to be you. And so welcome to Friday. Welcome to the weekend. I'm so happy for you. You were just listening to George Clinton and the Parliament Funkadelic with a song called Up on the Downstroke. And before that, you were listening to, excuse me, Fa Fa Fa Fa Fa Fa, Sad Song by Otis Redding. And I guess like now it's time for us to get into the big event. This is the big Friday 5 o'clock song. So just this week, a couple days ago, we got the news that Bonnie Tyler left this world. Bonnie Tyler is responsible for many songs that are very influential in our culture. And one of those songs, I wasn't going to play it, but then I remembered how many people have like a really strong memory associated with the song, Total Eclipse of the Heart. And this is a song that you may have screamed into a microphone. You may have seen it in a movie where a character was screaming it into the microphone. But a really important memory is also during the totality solar eclipse that was in, God, was it 2017, 18? We listened to this song in the Silver Falls State Park, and it was part of the experience. So here comes Total Eclipse of the Heart. Make sure you scream along at the important parts. You're listening to Freeform Portland. I'm DJ Pizza Delivery, and this is Triangle Time. Thank you for listening.

Bonnie Tyler with her karaoke mega hit, Total Eclipse of the Heart. Okay, so I want to say thank you so much for listening. The form is always free here at Freeform, but for the rest of the show, I have a feeling it's also going to be like exceptionally free. A lot of different kinds of songs coming at you. So something that's going on this week is there's this gay cruise ship that was like, that's full of gay men, and they're all trying to go to like Egypt, and they're all trying to go to Turkey to like, you know, attend museums and like go on tours and appreciate like history and, you know, civilization and stuff like this. And you know what? Those countries said, we are not letting this gay cruise ship dock in our country, because I don't think that those guys listen to Triangle Time is how I'm going to put it. I would like you all to know that Patti LuPone is aboard that ship, and she is an advocate, and she says that the gay men deserve to see their museums and have their tours. And I agree. So I'm going to play a Patti LuPone song for her, because she's a welcome voice at Triangle Time. All right. Here's Anything Goes from Anything Goes. This is from the 1987 recording. Okay, here we go. Listening to Patti LuPone, I'm DJ Pizza Delivery, Triangle Time, Freeform, Portland. Here we go.

All right, Triangle Time. You're just listening to Metric. And that song is new. And it's called As If You're Here. Yeah, As If You're Here. And these are selections by Brother Pizza Delivery. And I'm so happy that he's here in the studio. And yeah, before that, we had a beautiful Real Talk Time, Real R-E-E-L, by the Kilfenora Keeley Band. Austin Tierney, I'm Waiting for You, The Boys of Balasodare, and The 5 Mile Chase. Those are all like in a real composition or compilation track. before that, The Chieftains with Boil the Breakfast Early. And then before that, I told you the form was going to be free. Before that, we had The Thermals going out to Amanda. A Pillar of Salt, which is always a great song to listen to. Starting off the set, Patti LuPone's Anything Goes from Anything Goes. And I hope you heard the tap dancing in that song. All right. So coming up next, you may have heard me say that I was going to play Saint Etienne for Wellwing. And then I totally, like, my brain fog of moving, I've been moving. My brain fog didn't play it, but I thought I did. So now, after confirming that I didn't really play it, I'm going to be playing it for Wellwing. Nothing can stop us. Nothing. Okay. 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Thank you for listening to Triangle Time today. I'm DJ Pizza Delivery, and Freeform Portland is at 90.3 FM, 98.3 FM, and around the world at freeformportland.org. Saint Etienne!

gentlemen. What you been waiting for? Bingo time. All right, get your lucky pencils out and your lucky...

Okay, Triangle World, everyone, Triangle Time friends. It's Tracy. You can hear her. There have been some weird false starts with Tracy this show. I'll own it. I want to let you all know that you could never be strong. You can only be free. And that goes out to how free this show was. There was a lot of freedom in it. A lot of, like, you know, this genre and this genre are very different. We're going to put them together, and we're just going to have fun. I want to say a big thank you to Brother Pizza Delivery for coming to Triangle Time today and for bringing some excellent tracks. Let's find out what some of those tracks were. So you were just listening to Game of Pricks by Guided by Voices. But before that was Grover Washington Jr. with Be Mine Tonight. And that is from a CD that he found on the corner in a box for free. What a gift from the street. Before that, The Promise of Saint Etienne for Well Wing, finally fulfilled. I really regret how long you had to wait to hear that song. So good news, next week you can hear Well Wing and I teaming up to we're gonna be starting our fundraiser soon. And if you've been like, gosh, I have so much extra money I can't wait to give to the local volunteer-run community station, don't worry, we got you. It's coming, so stay tuned next week from 4 to 6. Well Wing and I will be here together for some wonderful noise. All right, I think I've told you all the other songs. You're currently listening to Fast Car by Tracy, as we always end this show, because she's going to take you into the weekend in her fast car. Whew. All right, everybody, stay safe. I want you to remember how cool it is that there are nice people in this world. And so if you see somebody who you notice is kind or nice, or just someone that you like to say hi to, just tell them you appreciate them. Cause like, gosh, what a gift to have in this world. Okay, that's all. See you in the future. Bye-bye.

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Big thank you to DJ Pizza Delivery for keeping the vibes alive. I'm DJ Rem Koolhaas, your selector for the next few hours. We're going to be exploring music from many different dimensions, all of them very soulful

0: But it's really interesting to hear this early stuff. It's like a collision of post-punk, noise, house music.
1: This is all to say, if you were feeling that last track, you should seek out the Biting Tongues discography immediately. I'm your DJ, Rem Cool House. I'll be here for the next few hours. It's Friday night.

Emperor Sounds is out now on Disciples. It's a really great record, really great collection. Earlier we heard Tutti Frigitti from Brian Eno, a very

and Spaceship. And right before that, we heard a composition off a new record from Ariel Coleman, Acetone. A really lovely record. And that track title is just a series of coordinates. I keep meaning to plug it into the computer and find out what place on the globe it's describing, but I haven't yet. I keep forgetting. 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

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This has been Echo Deck on Freeform Portland. Thank you so much for listening.

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Keeping the vibes going. 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

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It's Dead Energy here, subbing in for the wonderful Stellar Luna. Welcome to Nightlight, which airs every other week on Friday at 8 p.m. There's going to be a lots of jump style and hard style today, as well as some random mashups throughout these next 2 hours. The following program contains material which may be offensive to some listeners or inappropriate for younger audiences. Listener discretion is advised.

go. When I'm in the club, yeah, I'm bumping that. When I'm at the house, yeah, I'm bumping that. 3, 6, 5, party girl, bumping that. Should we do a little key? Should we have a little line? Won't go real wild when I'm bumping that. Meet me in the bathroom if you're bumping that. 3, 6, 5, party girl, bumping that. 3, 6, 5, party girl, bumping that. Gonna

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That was Professional Griefers by deadmau5 featuring Gerard Way. And before that was the remix of 365 from Charlie XCX and Shy Girl. Before that was the sped up version of Look by Anor, as well as All the Things She Said by DJ Golem, accompanied by the song Ein Zwei Polizei from Modo. There was also Light, also the sped up version by Anor and Adonis, with Young from Kesha sprinkled in. Fantasy by Tsunami was before that, and the song to start out the show was Brooklyn Jump by HardX and Dimitri.rx, as well as the Mortal Kombat announcer from the song Techno Syndrome by The Immortals. Up next is Control, the Sasuke remix by Frost Children, as well as the song Am I Too Easy by UKISS.

That last mashup was Zhushalka 76 by Camellia with the song Tripolowski or Three Stripes by Devi. Before that was You Got Me by Boss Fight and Unshakable by Rerun, preceded by a cover of Heaven is a Place on Earth, the German election mix by Julia with Fall from the Sky by Romance Planet. There was also Purple Lamborghini by Skrillex and Rick Ross, and Everybody by Borges. Up next is Born to Survive, the Wooly and Ray Volpe remix by Zomboy and RX Soul.

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It's the top of the hour here at the Nightlight with Dead Energy. The song that just wrapped up was The Final Gates by Ice Core and Wooden. The hardstyle track was Zeus by Tevez. And before that was Satellite by Camellia with Stay the Night by Zed featuring Haley Williams. Battery Death by Nina Jirachi was interchanged with New Feelings by Pluko. And also Nina Jirachi's other song, F My Computer, was mashed up with TikTok by Kesha. Before that was Recess by Skrillex and Kill the Noise featuring Fat Man Scoop and Michael Angelakos. And then before that was a double drop of Jungle Fury by Riot with Endgame, the Tainan remix by Zomboy. There's also the song While You Were Sleeping by Skrillex and Virtual Riot with the song Itchy Maw by Keith Ape. Up next is the song Something by Tashka. The following program contains material which may be offensive to some listeners or inappropriate for younger audiences. Listener discretion is advised.

And that was Back to Life by Ethan Uno with the song Falling by Frost Children. And before was New Game by Nitro Fun. There was also Need You by No Signal, Frost Top and Rem K, and 12 Degrees Fahrenheit by DJ Ricey. Coming up now is Serotonin by U1 Overground.

That was Holy Scripture by Ichiro. And there was the song Oat Vian by Latex Fruit with All I Ask of You by Skrillex featuring Penny. Before that was Turn the F Up by DJ Universal. Clear Eyes by Aiden Swank featuring Bleach Blonde. Something Comforting by Porter Robinson with Hello by Martin Sauvé and Dragonette. And then before that was It Comes and It Goes by Nero. Up next is End of Time by 2040x2040 with A Real Hero by College featuring Electric Youth.

We are reaching near the end of the show. That Jump Style song was Blood Jump, the sped up version by Crusade, and before that was Move It by Zombie, Decay by 2040x2040 featuring 80 God, Storm by Antenna Official, Take Me Away Please Into the Night Core by Purity Filter, Cosmic Diffusion, the Felly Set version by Cobario featuring Strezcat and DJ Nekojita, and Na Na Na by Miche Kant. Wrapping up this show is a personal favorite mashup made by yours truly. Going to close it out now with Bluko's Never Fade with Can You Feel My Heart by Bring Me the Horizon. Thanks for tuning in.

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Each week, a different exploration of whatever I'm in the mood for. And, you know, tonight we're getting a little experimental. We've got it's kind of an eclectic mix. So I think that you'll enjoy what I've put together tonight for us to listen to together. Behind me right now is a song by Lane 8 with Robbie East. It's called Penguin Parade. And we have a great block of music ready, queued up. And so might as well just move right into that, you know. We're going to kick it off with Par un temps pareil by Citron Citron. We'll also hear House Painters with Leave the Hall. And a track that is pretty strange if you ask me, but I've been listening to it a lot. It's by Mermaid Chunky. It's called Chaperone. All right, well, let's just get into the music tonight. It's, just another one of those Friday nights. Some nights I'm a little more chatty tonight, I think. I'm not in the mood to say too much. I'm in the mood to just kind of kick back. So whatever you're up to, getting into, getting out of, I hope that this, lovely mix tonight brings you some joy, scratches some itches, and introduces you maybe to some things that you've never heard before. I will say that this song behind me right now did come out in 2026, and the majority of the songs in this first block will be from 2024, with one from 2023. I'd say pretty much everything tonight is quite recent. All right, we'll keep your ears locked here. I'll be back here in a bit to tell you more about what you heard. 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My name is Time Being. This show's called For the Time Being.

We just heard Ale with the song Baby Chan. Before that was Baby's Berserk with the track Rum and Cola. Maybe you're out there having a rum and cola. It is another lovely Friday night. And my name is Time Being. I am your host every Friday night from 10 p.m. to midnight. Each week is a fresh installment of whatever I'm in the mood for. And tonight we're keeping it pretty upbeat, but just kind of moving through a lot of songs that I've just been listening to. I don't really know much to say about this. There's typically

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So I'll tell you about that song when we come to it a little later tonight. But having a great time. Hope that you are as well. My name is Time Being. The show's called For the Time Being, and I'm your host here on Freeform Portland every Friday night from 10 p.m. to midnight. 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We've got so much great music coming up. We are just getting into our time together, so heck yeah. Behind me right now is Knox Vaughn with Marsh, the song Namora. We'll kick off this next block with Teeterhide by Dawn Melody Club, followed by I with the track Put Down, and Metronomy with Pan Amsterdam, the original edit of the song Nice Town, which has been getting stuck in my head as well. I think lots of earworms happening on tonight's mix, so you keep your ears locked here, and I'll be back here in a little bit to tell you more about what you've heard. Again, my name's Time Being. 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

I can chew. This next place, I won't take a fall. This next place, I'll be above it all and follow better the protocol. Nice town.

Well, hello again, friends. Thanks so much for being with me here tonight. My name is Time Being. 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Listener discretion is advised. And we are having a great time tonight. I hope that, well, maybe I should speak for myself, huh? I hope you're having a great time. I know I am. I'm your host here on Freeform Portland every Friday night from 10 p.m. to midnight, bringing you whatever I'm in the mood for each week, a fresh installment. And tonight we're really getting into kind of an eclectic, a little bit experimental at moments, definitely very electronic vibe, more upbeat than not, but not so upbeat that it'll keep you from being able to kind of kick back and enjoy. So, well, we just heard before the track that's playing behind me, a song by Raymore called On a Pulse. We also heard Paul Spring and Mary Lattimore with Armies of the Dawn. And OK Kaya with Check Your Face from that wonderful album, Oh My God, That's So Me, released in 2024. We also heard from Faux Real with Love on the Ground. And Jacques. Haven't listened to a Jacques track in quite some time. Haven't played one on the show in years, I think. But Ça se voit, which came out on, I am not going to attempt to pronounce that on the fly because I didn't practice it, so never mind. But it came out in 2024. Oh, man. Well, better pick up the pace because we've got plenty more great music. We've got a whole nother hour to hang out together. Behind me right now is the slowed version of Insomnia, is how it's pronounced, by Ronald Figo. We'll also hear from Malik Judy with Danger. And Hey, by Nilufer Yana. So keep your ears locked here, and I will be back here in a bit to tell you more about what we've been listening to. But you are listening to Freeform Portland Community Radio, all volunteer run, all listener supported. And I'm your host, Time Being.

0: You know, I never even thought that it might just be time to be done, you know?
1: Strange communication, lead to brainwave frustration. Don't be alarmed, but I'm running out of patience. I'm sitting by myself in a room full of ancients. Too old to be crowned or too tired to do maintenance. Strange communication, lead to brainwave frustration. Don't be alarmed, but I'm running out of patience. I'm sitting by myself in a room full of ancients. Too old to be crowned or too tired to do maintenance.

in us. Doc Rhombus was prior to that with the 2024 release Out of Patience from the album Distant Generation, and Bouvette with the song Once Upon a Timing. Well, I'm having a wonderful time tonight. I sure hope you are as well. Time flies when you are kicking back and listening to great tunes. We've got one more wonderful block of music coming up after this fantastic Tipper track. We're going to hear from System Olympia with Working Men's Club, the song Sanctified. We'll also hear from MacAdam Crocodile with the track Hold On Darling. And It's Amazing by Lucy Antunes from the 2023 album Carnival will be after that. So keep your ears locked here. I'm going to get out of the way so you can enjoy the rest of this fantastic song. And I will be back here in a bit to tell you more about what we've been listening to. Keep your ears locked here. You're listening to Freeform Portland. My name is Time Being. The show is called For the Time Being. And I'm your host every Friday night from 10 p.m. to midnight.

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I want to bring the

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0: 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I want to ring the bell.
1: The bell?
0: It's amazing, isn't it? 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

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bell.

Wow, the time has come. We are getting ready to wrap up here for the night. My name is Time Being. You've been listening to For the Time Being here on Freeform Portland. We just heard Dawn Brunts with Jussard Disting. Before that was High Notori by Golden Bug, Vega Voga, and The Limanias. We also heard It's Amazing from Lucy Ann Tunes. Well, I've had a fantastic time hanging out with you tonight. I hope that you have been enjoying the same. We've got a few more tracks. Just kind of wrap up the night, you know, say goodbye a little early, let you vibe out a bit more before another wonderful DJ comes in here and takes over. You know, Freeform Portland is all volunteer run and all listener supported. So every week, every 2 hours rather, there's a new DJ on the air bringing you some freshly curated tunes, inspired by their own personal music collections and music discovery. Behind me right now is a track by Flying Lotus. Oh man, I haven't listened to this in a long time. Oh wait, that's a lie because it just came out. Seriously, like just came out. Yeah, it's Captain Colonel from the new album Big Mama. We will wrap up the rest of the set with Ray Moore with Rhythm de Ennui. It's getting late for sure. And we'll also hear from Dominique Dumont with Du Paradise, and leave you with Baxter Dury, Atene DeCercy, Delilah Holiday with the track How Do You Make Me Feel. All right, well, enjoy the rest of these fleeting minutes of Friday night, and I will be back with you next week at 10 p.m. for a fresh installment of For the Time Being. Time Being, signing off.

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15: 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My name is The Blind Waves. The show is Butter here on Freeform Portland. And we are in the midnight hour, so called Safe Harbor. So some music you hear may not be appropriate for all listeners. And as such, listener discretion is advised. But let's get into the tunes. I'll be back in a little bit.

0: As the guy Q-Tip once said, not no margin, not no parquet, strictly butter, baby. And with that, we welcome you to Butter here on Freeform Portland, episode 25. A quarter of the way to 100, if that means anything. I don't know. But my name is Sublime Waves. Thank you for tuning in to Butter, as I mentioned, here on Freeform Portland, 90.3, 98.3 on a local FM airwaves, and streaming everywhere throughout the universe at freeformportland.org. I am here every other Saturday from 12 a.m. to 2 a.m. And, you know, the way the show goes is that there are two rules, just two. The music gotta be smooth, and the music gotta have a groove. And when I think about record labels that I feel like, you know, or exemplify that, I think of a one LA-based record label by the name of Stone's Throw, based out of in the East Side, in Highland Park. And Stone's Throw just happens to be celebrating 30 years, founded in 1996 by Peanut Butter Wolf. So this show is an ode, an homage to a label. I've never done that before, but I feel like, you know, as I was thinking, I like to have a good theme to my show. And yeah, I just realized, oh, 30 years, you know, it's a nice round number. And, you know, it's a label that, you know, over the course of these 2 hours, you're going to see as a very diverse catalog. Like under me right now, we have Madlib, you know, who has a million different aliases. This is yesterday's new quintet with Daylight. But, you know, started off the show more of a kind of like a, you know, indie alt R&B kind of side. But, you know, Stone Throw has deep trenches in hip-hop, which we're going to get to as well. But I'm going to just read back what we heard just now. We had No Worries, of course, Anderson .Paak and Knowledge with Daydreaming. That was the lead single off of their second album, Why Lord. It's a really good one. For that, we had Michi. That was the Mind Design remix of her record, Memmi, off of her album, Dirty Talk, which came out last year. And prior to that, we had Tessellation by Mild High Club, a record that came out of their album, Skip Tracing, in 2016. And we started off the show with Steve Arrington's Keep Dreaming, off of his 2020 album release, Down to the Lowest Terms. So yeah, Steve Arrington, for example, he is a, you know, artist who's been around since, you know, the 80s, and through Stone's Throw had a bit of a you know, like a second wind, if you will. So what's great about, I think, Stone's Throw, that they have, you know, they find young talent across many different genres, but also give opportunities for other artists, you know, like legacy acts, if you will, to have a bit of a second wind to their career. So this show is going to be cool. What is not, it's not going to be, oh, the best Stone's Throw releases of the last 30 years. That would be a very hard list to conjure up. So these are just records that, you know, as I was kind of like, you know, doing some research and bopping around the internets and finding different, you know, records, ones that I already knew, ones I didn't know, just, you know, they spoke to me for a myriad of reasons. And yeah, so we're gonna keep it going. Again, I mean, I mentioned Madlib is kind of like a cornerstone of the label, through which he has many different aliases. So we're gonna kind of get into some hip hop, some raps. So we got Quasimodo right now with Microphone Mathematics. So thank you for tuning in, and I will be back in a little bit.
1: Glad you all made it to my show. Hope you enjoy it. By the way, Illmind Music is in the house. Give it up. On the board, the man magic.

7 in the 12th grade, thinking about million-dollar riches. On the 3-4, I broke about a dozen mics. On the 1-2s, I took out 100 crews. 365 days to a year, subtracted off your life. In 2000, that's the end of strife. It's like some people ain't got no mental sight. You try keeping it real.

0: you, Charisma. I mean, talk about some of your background, you know what I'm saying, how you started rapping and everything, and, you know, how you grew up, you know what I'm saying. Are you originally from San Jose?
1: Yes.
0: Start with that.
1: Yes.
0: Start with that.
1: Yes.
0: Start with that.
1: Yes.
0: Start with that. Yes. Start with that. Yes. Start with that.

business while we blowing off trees. Oh, the bees knees, oh, the knees weak. Kill him with the dress, not a damsel in distress. Was frown, queen, siren goes sound. Silent and proud, shaman says pow. Yeah.

That right there was Madlib rapping over Dilla. The duo J-Lib with Stars, of course, the album Champion Sound was a concept where Madlib rapped over Dilla beats and Dilla rapped over Madlib beats. And one of my favorite stories about the making of that record is that they were not together. They were just sending beats back and forth in the mail from Detroit out to LA or Oxnard or where Madlib was. And yeah, that's one of my favorite records off of that album. So we just ran through a bunch of several songs. I feel, I guess, you know, usually

guys that like to kind of chime in every, you know, five or so records. But they're just quick hitting. So before Stars, we had Guilty Simpson with Smoking featuring Steve Spacek, also out of Detroit, off a 2015 album, Detroit's Sun. Prior to the Guilty, we had the Collective Quakers featuring Sampa the Great, who from London, I want to say, with Approach with Caution. That was the Stalag Rhythm remix, which came out a couple years ago. And prior to that, we had Charisma with Soon to Be Large. Of course, sorry, with Charisma, who was in the 90s, an incredibly talented young MC who partnered up with Peanut Butter Wolf, who, of course, you know, is the founder of Stone's Throw. Charisma was unfortunately, tragically, you know, lost his life at the age of 20 to senseless violence in Sacramento or San Jose or wherever they were. So, you know, the song Soon to Be Large is, you know, very, very, very, very eerie. But, you know, I know that PB Wolf, you know, covered or carried, rather, you know, Charisma with him and went on to have several posthumous releases of his, you know, and they worked together. They met as teenagers. So that's a, you know, tragic story, but, you know, his legacy has lived on. And prior to Charisma, we had Quasimodo with Microphone Mathematics off of the 2000 album The Unseen. Of course, Quasimodo is one of several aliases of Madlib. And we have more Madlib underneath me as well, stepping into tomorrow, is what you're hearing underneath me. So you're tuning into Freeform. Portland is the station. Butter is the show. And Sublime Waves is the DJ. As you may or may not know, Freeform Portland is a 100% volunteer-led and driven community radio station, which means that everybody who is involved with the station, all the DJs, we do it because we do what we love and we love what we do. And we are able to do what we love and love what we do because of the incredibly generous support of listeners such as yourself that keep the airwaves flowing, the rent paid at the studio, and yeah, just like all of our programming expenses is 100% donor funded. So sneak peek, because we are having our biannual, which means twice a year, or semi-annual, which is semi-annual fundraising drive starting actually next week. 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I know just tonight, for example, they were at Retro Game Bar up north. I do believe we have a night at Trouble Bar coming up, as well as Dreamhouse. But all the information is on our website, freeformportland.org. Go check it out. As I mentioned in my last interlude, if you will, tonight's show is just an ode to the record label that is Stone's Throw Records, who is celebrating 30 years in 2026. So I figured I'd, you know, this is a label that I very much enjoy and respect, and you know, appreciate their just diverse assortment of different, you know, music, different sounds, different genres. So yeah, so we're gonna do, you know, we just had a little bit of a hip hop block. We're gonna slow it down a little bit in this next set. We're gonna start off with Mayor Hawthorne with A Strange Arrangement. Excuse me. Thank you for tuning in, and I will see you on the other side of this music block.

That right there was Tuxedo with Second Time Around. Of course, Tuxedo being duo of Mayor Hawthorne and Jake One off of their album Tuxedo 2 out in 2017. Prior to that, we had Damn Funk and Snoop Dogg's collaboration, 7 Days of Funk. And it featured Steve Arrington with the record entitled One Question, out in 2013. And before the 7 Days of Funk record, we had another funky tune, Stimulator Jones with Waterslide, which came out in 2018. And again, these are all on Stone's Throw because this is a Stone's Throw show. So I don't have to say the label. Not that I always say the label anyway. Although, peek behind the curtain, I do want to get better, kind of given the full credits, you know? But sometimes it's just not always feasible. But anyway, prior to the Stimulator Jones record, we had King Pari with Something Something off of the single that came out in 2024. And we had Peyton with Verbs, the Steve Lacy-produced record, which is just oh so beautiful and effervescent, out in 2020. And we started off the set with Mayor Hawthorne's A Strange Arrangement, which was the titular track off of the album of the same name, out in 2009. And I feel like, I remember I was a senior in high school, and I feel like Mayor Hawthorne kind of, I could be wrong, but like, you know, there's this mini retro movement that I feel like Mayor Hawthorne may have been at the forefront of. I'm not sure. Anyway, under me right now is this beautiful piano of John Carroll Kirby, a record entitled Wind. We have just crossed the 1 o'clock mark, which means we are halfway through the show, which means we should also pause for studio or station identification. So, you are listening to KFFP LP Portland and KFFD LP Beaverton. Free from Portland is playing on the FM airwaves 90.3 and 98.3 throughout the Portland area, and also streaming everywhere throughout the world at freeformportland.org. My name is Sublime Waves, and the show is Butter. And as I have mentioned before, this is an homage, a retrospective, I should say, of Stone's Throw, the LA-based record label, which is turning 30 this year. So I just moved to LA in 2016 for their 20 year, and I remember going to a park and I saw, I want to say it was like J-Rock, not of TDE, but J.R.O.C.C., the producer. Common was there, Kareem Riggins was there, maybe Sudan Archives, I'm not sure. But anyway, that was like one of the first shows that I went to in LA when I moved out there, but it was in the fall. And yeah, it felt cool to kind of be immersed. It's a very like LA thing, you know, like they very much, I think it's, they're part of the fabric of, if you go out to where the headquarters are, I said Highland Park, but it's not Highland Park, and I'm blanking, but it's one of those east side neighborhoods, but they have, you know, the Lodge Room is a venue there, they have the Gold Bar, they have their offices, they have this really kind of cool vibe going over there on the east side of LA, and it was just cool to witness while I was out there. But anyway, enough of me. Let's get back to the records. I feel like we're going to kind of go in a bit of like an alt section, if you will. And this is beautiful, this John Carroll Kirby. I'm going to play another song by him, actually. A bit of a different vibe, entitled Apindola. But thank you for tuning in. And yeah, play some records. And you know how it goes. I will be back.

emotion is to have that feeling in it. Like, I always try to keep that spirit, that energy in it. You can't describe it, but you know when you feel that shit. Like, I mean, it's just that funk shit.

That right there was Benny Sings. I believe. I want to say he's Dutch. The Dutchman Benny with My World off of 2019 album City Pop, which was a really good record. I really enjoyed that. I remember going to see him perform that at the Lodge Room in LA. So we had a really, actually, a long set. So I'm just going to back read the records. We have Silas Short with Queen of Paisley, a beautiful record out in 2021. Prophet with Wanna Be Your Man in 2018. We had Il Camille with Sir, Almost There. That was off of a compilation that Stone Throw put out titled Sophie's SOS Tape in 2016, 10 years ago. Of Butcher Brown fame, DJ Harrison was his solo record, Electro Soul. That record was, a song was entitled Curtis Joint, which came out earlier this year. We had James Pants, an 08 release, Crystal Light. He went from a Stone's Throw intern to a Stone's Throw signee. Pretty cool story there. The Step Kids with Sweet Salvation was before that, off of the 2013 record Troubadour. And that featured, not featured, but it's a group, and includes this producer named Jeff Giddy, who I really enjoy. He plays guitar in that. We had Gabriel Garzon Montano with The Game off of his 2016 release, Jardine. I remember seeing him play in LA that year as well. And started off the set with John Carroll Kirby, a beautiful instrumental entitled Aura Pandola, out in 2023. And all of these records were out on a Stone's Throw, because that is the theme of this show. This is the show that's highlighting the eclecticness, the diversity that is Stone's Throw, who is celebrating their 30 years as a label. Started in 1996, and they are still going strong. Coming up on 25, or a little less than 25 minutes left with you. Again, you're tuning into Butter here on Freeform Portland. My name is Sublime Waves. I appreciate you listening wherever you may be. It could be on local FM dials here in the Portland area, 90.3 or 98.3. Or perhaps it is streaming at freeformportland.org. Or you can catch us anywhere around the world. Reminder, we have DJs playing 365 days of the year. And, you know, I encourage you to check back in at random times, because, you know, you can never be so sure what you're going to get. You might hear this, you might hear a little bit of that. But one thing I can tell you is that, you know, us DJs, we, you know, really enjoy what we do. And we put our all into these shows. And so, yeah, encourage you to check back. I'm just playing a couple of knowledge beats right now on low underneath me. You know, of course, he has a very prolific discography, almost all out through Stone's Throw. But yeah, let's get back into it. Let's kind of get back into, you know, I think maybe the foundation that is Stone's Throw. You know, some more raps, and then I'll come back a little bit later, and then, you know, how it goes. I talk, we hear music. I talk, we hear music. And it's this beautiful ever-going cycle. So I will be back.

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1: All right, we just ran off several records right there. Just some beats, you know, a little Dylan Mad Lib section, basically. I gotta sneeze.
2: Now this might sound disgusting and very gross, but it sure did have me tripping. So y'all listen close. It's
1: not bright like okay, I'm back. We just had Quakers. That was Smoke featuring John Wayne off their self-titled record. Quakers is a collective. And then, yeah, we have had a little Dilla and Madlib section. So we had Mad Villain, of course, MF Doom, and Madlib with Figaro off of the classic 2004 album Mad Villainy. Maybe the most, well, I would say probably Donuts or Mad Villainy are probably Stone Throw's two kind of like, you know, flagship records or albums. I would say Donuts probably more commercially successful than Mad Villainy. I'm not sure. But speaking of Donuts, we had Dilla with Two Can Win. Before that, we had Mad Lib's tribute to Dilla with The Mystery. That was off of his Beat Conductor series. That was Volume 5. Dilla Cosby and Dilla Withersweet. And we had One for Ghost by Dilla, also off of Donuts. And we had a little bit of a knowledge section. So we had, I don't know if it's Sort. It's S-O, parentheses, or brackets, R-T. And, of course, that was became a sample that Kendrick used for his record Mama off of Pimp a Butterfly. And we also had Don't Be Afraid, as well as Do You, two beats off of his 1988 album. Well, the album's called 1988, which came out in 2020. So it's 1:53. I got a few minutes left. So I'm going to get out of here, let the records, I'm going to kind of wind this down a little bit. But I want to thank you again for tuning in to Butter here on Freeform Portland. If you want to connect with me, please feel free to do so. I somewhat recently made an Instagram for the show, and it is simply Butter on Freeform PDX. That's a Butter on Freeform PDX. I post all the track lists for my episodes, as well as, like, you know, where you can catch me DJing around town as well. I have a couple of things coming up which I'll be able to speak to later. But I'll be back in 2 weeks. I mentioned earlier in the show it's going to be during our semi-annual fundraiser. So it's going to be a fun one. I'm going to have a couple of guests come through to the show as well, some other Freeform DJs. So it's going to be a good time. We're just going to be in here, you know, playing some heat. Only way to do it. But I will see you in 2 weeks. Until then, please be safe. It's warm out there, so drink some water, of course. And yeah, I'm gonna we're gonna go out with this record by Silk Roads entitled Heart of Grass, which is just a nice little kind of a little wind down to the evening. And of course, we have Quasimodo, with Hidden Hooks. So thank you again. See you in 2 weeks. Be safe and peace.

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We just ended that set of music here on Freeform Portland with Robin Hitchcock from his album I Often Dream of Trains, and we heard the song Trams of Old London. Ahead of that, from Hugo Largo from their album Metal, we heard the song Hot Day. Before Hugo Largo, we heard the Beach Boys with a version of Cool, Cool Water. And to start us out, we heard Something Like Dreaming by Panda Bear and Sonic Boom from their album A Question of When. 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

Ending that set of music with an instrumental cover of the song She's Leaving Home, and that was by Big Jim Sullivan. That, of course, was originally recorded by the Beatles. Out of Big Jim Sullivan, we heard the Feelies doing the Velvet Underground song All Tomorrow's Parties, and that comes from the record Some Kind of Love, performing the music of the Velvet Underground. Ahead of that, we had Jumping Jack Flash by Ananda Shankar from a collection entitled A Strange Light from the East. And to start us out, we heard The Inner Light by Ja Wobble and Shin Kwaya, and that comes from the album Mystic Liverpool, The Beatles' Psychedelic Songbook. Thanks very much for keeping it tuned to Freeform Portland, a listener-sponsored, all-volunteer-run radio station broadcasting at 90.3 and also 98.3 FM in the Portland metro area, or streaming from our website, freeformportland.org. 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

Ending that set of music here on Freeform Portland with the band Out HUD from their 7-inch single, Lay Elephant Stomp, and on the other side, 4th of July Barbecue. And we heard the song 4th of July Barbecue there to end that set of music. Before Out HUD, we heard the Specials from their album Protest Songs 1924 through 2012 with their version of the Talking Head song Listening Wind. Before that, we had a band called Surface Mutants, and we heard the song Train Dub, and that comes from a collection entitled Armageddon Time, Dub versus Punk 1978 through 1984. And to start us out, we heard Clinic from their album Walking with Thee, and we heard Sunlight Bathes Our Home. Thanks very much for keeping you tuned here to Freeform Portland, which broadcasts as KFFP LP Portland, KFFD LP Beaverton, and can be heard at 90.3 and also 98.3 FM in the Portland metro area, or streamed from our website, freeformportland.org. I'll be here for at least another hour playing some music for you, starting out with this. 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

one I'm on here. I'd love to talk to you.

From the collection 1974 Complete Third, that was the band Big Star with the song Kangaroo to end that set of music here on Freeform Portland. Ahead of Big Star, we heard Dry Cleaning and the song Sliced by a Fingernail. Before that, we had Private Life, the 12-inch single remix by Grace Jones, and that appears on the deluxe edition of her album Warm Leatherette. And to start us out, we heard Booming and Zooming by Tom Tom Club. Thanks very much for keeping it tuned here to Freeform Portland, a listener-sponsored, all-volunteer-run radio station that began broadcasting in 2016. 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

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Just there before the break, we heard White Summer by the Yardbirds, featuring Jimmy Page on guitar. Ahead of that, we had Will Sargent from an instrumental acoustic record that he put out entitled Things Inside, and we heard the song Circles. Ahead of that, we had I Worship the Sun by Felt from their album Crumbling the Antiseptic Beauty. And to start us out, we heard Carolyn's song by Rain Parade from their album Emergency Third Rail Power Trip. Thanks very much for keeping it tuned here to Freeform Portland. It looks like I have about 20 minutes left to go before I have to make way for the next DJ. So let's jump right back into it. This is Espers from their second album, Espers 2, with Children of Stone here on Freeform Portland.

Ending that set of music here on Freeform Portland with Damaged Sunset by Meg Baird and Mary Lattimore from the album Ghost Forest. Ahead of that, we had Children of Stone by Espers from the album Espers 2. And that is just about my time. I've been here for the better part of 2 hours playing music, and I have to make way for the next DJ. Coming up at the top of the hour, I'm going to leave you here with one last track. This is Activity Dream by Karina Rep from the album of the same name, Activity Dream Instrumentals on Guitar, Volume 1. Thanks very much for keeping it tuned to Freeform Portland.

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I'm DJ Zenhound, and you're listening to a special broadcast. Not my normal radio show. I'm just here filling in, as required. We just heard a track by Coil, featured on the release Music to Play in the Dark, Volume 2. The track is called Either. Now we've got one from Helena Ford, the track G, from the release Wir brauchen Angst und Schade. I'm doing my best with that pronunciation. Sounds like it could possibly be correct. I want to thank you for loving and supporting Freeform Portland Radio, Portland's only volunteer-run, listener-supported, all-music radio station. 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

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Maybe if we were secretly broadcasting on, like, shortwave or something, I feel like I'd probably know if that were happening, but would it be a conspiracy then? I don't know. Anyway, we are currently listening to Kralis. This is the track number 4 from their release Years Past Matter. It doesn't have a title that's not a series of vertical lines. I guess what I'm trying to say is it doesn't have a title in a language that I can recognize. The title of the track is 10 Vertical Lines. Track number 4 from Years Past Matter, if that helps. Before this, we heard from 23 Sons and they're recording Experiments in Folk Technology. 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Today we are playing lots of long form, extreme metal and experimental music. I hope you're having a good time. I sure am. This is not my normal show. I am breaking in. No. I'm allowed to be here. I am hijacking the signal. No. It's perfectly legal. I am licensed by the FCC. What's the word I'm looking for? I am substituting? Yeah, that'll work. So, we're gonna listen to Kralis for a bit more, and then we got something completely different. 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

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Right now we have a track called Darkness in My Hand by Many Blessings. This is off of the release Ripe Earth. Prior to this, we heard from Esperanza Spalding and a release called Song Rights Apothecary Lab. The track was Formuella 8. Thanks for being here. We're listening to extreme metal and experimental music, long form style. And we're on until the top of the next hour, which, because I'm on at a random hour of a random day, I don't know exactly when that is. I just know your clock will tell you so. In relation to the current time, you can extrapolate the ending time. Let's get back to the music. Coming up next, we're going to have one from Power Plant. Never heard of them? Oh, you will. Trust me, buddy. You will. Right here on Freeform Portland.

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Right now we're listening to Ritual Object and their track Jarman Point. This is from a compilation release called Not a Minute of Silence. Prior to this, we heard from Power Plant and the track Freak on a Peach. That's from something called the Loco Mango Session. And today we're listening to all sorts of stuff, but it's the most succinct way to put it is long-form experimental music and extreme metal. Basically stuff that never would ever get played on the radio. Until right now, yeah, we broke a record or crossed a threshold. I don't know the right way to put it, but I'm also not paid to say words good. I'm not paid at all. I'm a volunteer. Let's get back to the music. Coming up next, we got one from Air. Air, I think it's pronounced Air or Ire. It's A-E-I-R. I'll let you decide. You're probably more qualified than I am. I'm going to get back to not talking and not playing music. So stick around. Stay tuned to Freeform Portland.

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I'm DJ Zenhound, your host for this special broadcast. We have a track right now from Warm Canopy called Swell Requiem. And that's from a release called Orion. Prior to this, we heard from Ira, a track called Profaned Moira, which is from a benefit compilation, Medical Aid for Palestine, Benefit Mix 2024, from Tadpole Records. And we are approaching the end of the broadcast. Thanks for being here. 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I'm DJ Zenhound. I'm going to say goodbye, but not before introducing our next track, which comes from Penelope Traps. It's called Weft, which is definitely an old-timey, classic, Middle English-sounding word. But it's for a compilation, benefit compilation release, called For Palestine from Parallax Editions. Penelope Traps leading us out. Thanks for being here. Remember, folks, take care of each other. Take care of yourselves. Keep Portland feared.

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Unicef in World War Land. I'm UJ Sharpie, and what you last heard there was the title track from the Department of Eagles album, In Your Parts. And what you're about to hear next is Dinosaurs on the Mountain by the Flaming Lips from the album American Head.

All right, you listen everyone, Portland. I'm DJ Sharpie. And what you last heard there was dopamine clouds over Craven Cottage by Stars of the Lid from their album and their refinement of The Decline. Prior to that, you heard It Gets Me Going by Spy Mob from the album Sitting Around Keeping Score. Before that was The Game You Play Is In Your Head, Parts 1, 2, and 3 by the Olivia Tremor Control from the single the same name. And to start off that set, you heard Dinosaurs on the Mountain by the Flaming Lips from the album American Head. And what you're about to hear is the song Pleasure Size by the Morning Benders from the album Big Echo.

Hi, you're listening to Freeform Portland. I am DJ Sharpie. And what you last heard there was the song Crystal Clear by the Heavy Bleachers from their 2013 album Health. Prior to that, you heard Horizon by Turn on the Sunlight from the album Drives to the Beach. Before that was Going Home by Sons of Kemet from the album Burn, the 10th anniversary remaster edition. And to start that set, you heard the song Pleasure Size by the Morning Benders off of their album Big Echo. And what you're about to hear next is The Stones Are Not Too Busy by the Solar Fields off of the album Movements, the 2018 remaster.

Alright, you're listening to Portland. I'm BJ Scarpy. And what you last heard there was the song Taste Bud by Blast Moth Super Rainbow from the album Soft New Magic Dream. Prior to that, you heard Not Afraid by Tom Fox off the album My Life, What a Riot. Before that was A Conversation with Just Your Eyes by Tom York from the album Suspiria, Unreleased Material. And start that set, you heard The Stones Are Not Too Busy by The Solar Fields from the album Movements 2018 Remaster. And you are listening to Freeborn Portland, KFFD LP Portland, KFFD LP Beaverton, and streaming online at freeformportland.org. And what you're about to hear next is Faraway Worlds by The Coral from the album Sea of Mirrors.

listening to you from more Portland. I'm Jay Sharpie. And when you last heard there was Let It Flow by Spiritualize from the album The Complete Works, Volume 2. Prior to that, you heard Multi-Love by Unknown Mole Orchestra, band based in Portland, from the single Multi-Love. Before that was New Consumer by the Super Furry Animals from the album Hey Venus. And a start of that set you heard Faraway Worlds by The Furl from the album Sea of Mirrors. And what you're about to hear, it's Wallpaper for the Soul, the Shadow Hagen remix by Tahiti 80 off of the album A Piece of Sunshine.

You're listening to Home Portland. I'm Jake Sharpie. And what you last heard there was The Light That Will Cease to Fail by Stereolab from the compilation Switch On. Prior to that is the song Free in the Knowledge by The Smile from the single of the same name. Before that was the song Safe Word by Vampire Hands from the compilation Late Night Tales, Trip to Muller. And to start up that set, you heard Wallpaper for the Soul, the Sean O'Hagan remix by Tahiti 80 from A Piece of Sunshine. And when you're back to your next is the song I Know Something You Don't Know by Fingers of the Sun from the album Fingers of the Sun.

Alright, you're listening to One More Then. I'm DJ Sharpie, and this is an interview program. And what you last heard there was So Many Planets by Saint Vincent from the album All Born Screaming. Before that was The Ghost in You by the Psychedelic Furs from the album Beautiful Chaos Greatest Hits Live. Before that was Energy by the Appleton Stereo from the album New Magnetic Wonder. Prior to that was This Year by the Mountain Goats from the album The Sunset Tree. There are stuff that said you heard I Know Something You Don't Know by Fingers of the Sun from the album Fingers of the Sun. I thank you for joining me today and tuning in. And yeah, on our way out, I will play You're the Snake by Bulkus from the album Flesh and Soul.

0: Hey, what's up, y'all? This is Fantastic Negrito from Oakland, California, and I'm checking in to let you know your community needs you. That's right, your community needs you. 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
1: Good morning, everybody. How are we doing out there? My name's Nathan P., a.k.a. Nate the Crate. This is the Left Field Disco Record Club. It is 8 o'clock on a beautiful Saturday morning. I'm here in the studio. Got here early, set up, put out all my records, and thought to myself, what am I going to play today? So many options, so little time. 2 hours is never enough. But you know what? Whatever I don't play today, maybe played next time. So there's always a next time. Life moves on in mysterious ways, and that's something to remember. Okay, you're listening to KFFP LP Portland and KFFD LP Beaverton. 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Thank you to whoever's listening. Thank you to all the support that you give to this show, to all the shows, to Freeform Portland. Couldn't do it without you. We love our listeners. We love all the volunteers. And I love doing this show. So I feel so lucky to be here every day. With that in mind, it's been a wild summer so far. A lot's happened, but you know what? We're going to keep it simple today. We're going to keep it simple and focus on one thing, the music. I was just in San Francisco a few weeks ago. Didn't feel like enough time. It's never enough time. And did a little record shopping, picked up some things, and I specifically was like, I'm going to play this on my show when I get back. And that's what I'm going to do. I'm not going to do that yet, but we're going to start with some Lonnie Liston Smith, the track Meditations. Let's go.

What a great track this is. This is Pita. I think I'm pronouncing that right. No, my bad. This is Friends from Rio, Escravos, Dijo. Pita is coming up next. But I'm jumping in here for a second because I just wanted to give a shout out to my good friend LK, who mailed us, and I say us because she sent it to the station, a wonderful package. An actual physical package, and inside was this beautiful publication that her and her arts organization down in Calusa, California worked on, and it came with this note, and I want to read it on air because it's so wonderful and made me feel so great. It says, "Hi Nathan P, aka Nate the Crate. This publication was created with the Left Field Sound and Center for Cassette Studies in heavy rotation. Thanks for all the good tunes and good vibes. Hope you are well and hope to see you sometime again in PDX." Isn't that great? So yeah, this is an amazing organization. They make books. It's called Paper Choir Books Publications. It's beautiful, made on risograph. Thank you, okay. It really made my day. So again, thanks to all the listeners. So yeah, we were just hearing Friends from Rio. Before that, Jametta Rose, Ebb and Flow. That's off this wonderful comp that just came out called Universal Love, 10 Years of Love Injection, which is a publication, record label, radio show, kind of a // out of New York, and 10 years. And hey, Freeform's also 10 years old, so there you go. And then we started off with Lonnie Liston Smith and the Cosmic Echoes, Meditations, a beautiful song to start a beautiful day. So up next, what did I say? I got Pita, Flying High, Chateau Flight Remix, keeping it hot on the futurist jazz tip. So let's keep it going. I got it queued up. Give me a second, and I'm going to press play, and you're going to take off.

This is a tasty cut, extremely dubbed out, modern soul, Por Amor, Honey. It's the Comb edit. Let's rewind.

This track here has everything I like. Kind of like your classic left field disco sound. But what I really like about it is that there was a event at Trouble Bar a couple days ago, and there was a record swap, and I swapped a record I had with a young man, who swapped me this record, and he seemed very uninterested in it. I was very interested, for obvious reasons, because it is a great track. And you can find anything on Discogs in the world, and that's great for me, for you, for everybody. But there's something about those serendipitous moments that make record collecting and digging for music more valuable than anything. This is Alts, Max Motion, Death From Abroad, 2007.

We didn't lose power there. There was just a naughty word, and I had my knob on the fader. Back to your regularly scheduled program here on the Left Field Disco Record Club.

We did it. That's supposed to be at 45. But you know what? It's a good time to slow down and remind you that you're listening to KFFP LP Portland, KFFD LP Beaverton. And if playing a record that's supposed to be at 45 RPM at 33 is human, call me human. All right, let me set it up and I'll be right back.

All right, this is the Left Field Disco Record Club. My name's Nathan P. We are at the top of the hour, 9 o'clock, which means one more hour to go. Center for Cassette Studies is next, so always stick around for those wonderful people. All right, this is Arturo Capone, Waves, the Max Essa remix. Off of one of my favorite labels, Bear Funk. And before that, we had Ensemble Entendu with the Wasp Jam. That was also off the Universal Love 10 Years of Love Injection compilation from BBE Music. The second track I played off that comp today. And before that, we had Alts out of Japan with Max Motion. 2007, Death From Abroad. And before that, Chocolate Weasel, the track reworked

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Thank you. Stay warm. It's cold out there in the fog.

0: Ratatouille.
1: Yes. All right. So before that, we had Arturo Capone Waves, the Max Essa remix, 2008 Bear Funk. I think I said that already. So let's get ready for the next track. Saint Germain, one of my all-time favorite groups, producers, releasers of music. This is Rose Rouge, the At Jazz remix. And a good friend of mine pointed out that At Jazz released a new album. I think it's available on Bandcamp. And I've listened to it. And Abel, you're right. It is fire. But this is their remix of the classic Saint Germain track. Absolutely phenomenal. And truly taking a great song and making it that much better, punching it up just a bit. So let's play it, and let's keep it going.

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However you're listening, thank you so much. I've got about 10 minutes left. Center for Cassette Studies is in the building. They brought their music. They brought their wonderful people. And so stick around after my show. It goes right to theirs, and it's definitely worth a listen. Right now this is What You Don't Know, edit by Mr. K, Danny Krivit, Jackson 5. Before that we had Bunny Siegler, By the Way You Dance. This is a kind of mysterious edit titled By the Way I Like Your Pants, off the Not Your Label. Picked that one up in San Francisco last week. And before that, the classic boogie track, Universal Robot Band, Barely Breaking Even, John Morales remix, reissued on Moonglow Records, a track so good that BBE named their record label after it. And then before that, kind of a jazz dance tune, Michael DeVallis, SS Fly, 2004. And before that, Fila Brasila, Dave Yang named that tune, and that gets us all caught up. So with the time remaining, I'm going to let this one play out, maybe play one or two more tracks, and then I'll be out of here for the next 2 weeks. My next show will be, I don't have a calendar in front of me, but do the math, 14 days, 2 weeks, and you can count the days and minutes from there. All right.

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Good morning. This is Center for Cassette Studies. I'm here this morning from 10 to 12 playing records. Huge thank you to Nathan P., Leftfield Disco Record Club. Always an amazing set of good jamming tunes. And going to be playing a variety of different stuff today. I brought up some instrumental records from the 60s and also some Malaysian, Indonesian 45s and some other stuff. So we're going to wing it and see how it goes. It's just me today. Karen can't make it. So thanks for tuning in to Free From Portland and supporting community radio.

And that's a singer from Indonesia. I think she's from Indonesia, maybe Malaysia. Rita Zahara. And that is a 45 EP of hers. The song is called Kutak Berdaya. And that is from 69, I think. It's on Inggy Fat label, which was a Singapore label. Playboy Inggy Fat. Before that, we had another on another record on Inggy Fat, Playboy, and that is a song by Katia Ali. That was, the song was called Putat Harapan, and that is from around the same year. Before that, we had Ervina, who was from Indonesia, and that was from one of her top hits records, one of the early ones from 76, I think. And that was a song called Mrs. CeeLo, which is a song by the Stylers. They backed her on this record. Before that, we started the show off this morning with the Silverstones, with a cover of Hey Ho, which is a very popular song in Indonesia and Malaysia and Singapore back in late 60s. Forgetting who did it originally. Rahim by Rahim covered it, and here's a bunch of versions of it. That's a good instrumental version of it. I like that's on Life Records. Thanks for tuning in this morning. You're listening to Center for Cassette Studies on Reform Portland. Here this morning from 10 to 12 playing records. Hope everyone's having a good Saturday. My name is Jim. Going to go into some more music now. This is Patti Sisters, early 45 EP of theirs. They're backed by the Zainal combo on this one. I think this is probably from 66 or so. But first song on the second side. Thanks for tuning in.

And that is Vivi Sumanti from Indonesia, backed by Eka Sapta, and this is an album that she did with another singer named Lily Junaidi, that is called, this is self-titled between the two of them, Sun Canary Records, which was a Malaysian label. And that song was called Kasih Sayang. Before that, we had Zaliha Hamid, backed by the Sandpipers, which is not, there's an Italian band called the Sandpipers also from the same era, but this is a different, this is a band from Malaysia. And that was a song that was called Nikmat Alam, might be how you pronounce it. And that's on another one on 45 EP on Playboy Ingi Fat from Singapore. Before that, we had Ellie Kasim, backed by the Arzianti Orchestra. That's from an album that she did, an earlier one, on the Arama label from 67, I think. And that song was called Jibak Weo. And that's, she's Arzianti Orchestra is backing her on that record. Before that, we had Orchid Abdullah, another singer from Indonesia, I believe, or maybe Malaysia. That's a 45 EP of hers that she did with a band called The Coasters. And that was a song called Harapan Bangsa. And we started that block of music off with Patty Bresadara, the Patty Sisters, with a song of theirs that they did with Zainal Combo on the Mutiara label from 66, kind of the earlier part of their career. The song was called, that we listened to was called Selamat Tinggal Kakashiku. Thanks for tuning in today. 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Hope everyone's having a good Saturday morning. Thanks for supporting community radio, and going to go back into some more music now. Thanks for tuning in today.

And that is Alban de Souza. From an album that he did, or an album, 45 EP he did with Mahani Mode from Malaysia. And that was a song that is called Cinta Palsumu. Use a melody of I Can See Clearly Now. Before that, we had Hasna Haran, who was also from, she was from Indonesia. Malaysia. And that was a song called Mendayo Di Sana, maybe how you pronounce it. And that is on 45 EP that she put out in 69 or 70. Before that, we had Lily Junaidi from an album, solo album that she did on Bali Records that is called Kisah Dua Re Maja. And that song was the second song, or the first song on the second side, a song called Pelukla Sepua Sati. Might be how you pronounce it. And that is, the backing band on that record is, I don't think it's noted, actually. Oh, the Orbits group. And before that, she was from Indonesia, I believe. Before that, we had a greatest hits record from Indonesia from 1970 on the Canary label called Aneka Lagu Lagu Pop Volume 2. That was a song by Wibiek Abedin, who was a singer from Indonesia. And that was a song called Jakarta Fair. And that came out in 70. I think she was backed by either Eko Sapta or the Zainal combo. Not sure which. They back singers on here, but it's not noted who's on each track. And we started that block of music off with a singer from Indonesia who is called Andre Adriani. And that was an album that she did backed by a band called The Strangers. And that was a song, not sure who the male vocalist was on that track. It's not noted on the record. But the song was called Kedyam. Thanks for tuning in today. You're listening to Center for Cassette Studies on Freeform Portland. Here every Saturday morning live in the studio from 10 to 12. Hope everyone's having a good Saturday morning. I'm going to go back into some more singers now from Indonesia. This is Ernie Johan, a really famous singer from Indonesia. This is from 45 EP she did with a band called the Nightbreakers on Pop Records. The song is called Bara Solak.

That is a singer from Indonesia. I believe she's from Indonesia. S. Zaina. She's backed by a band called Impian Batek. And that was a song on a 7-inch EP that came out on Ray Records in early 70s or late 60s. That song is called Pulang Gerdesa. Before that, we had Eliza Arifin and Nur Azila, two singers from Malaysia, on the EGA label. That's from a 45 EP that they shared songs on. And that was a song that is called Bersiar. And that's from 69 or 70, probably. Before that, Adnan Othman, from a 45 EP that he put out on Malaysian Music Industries in 70, I think. The song is called Sauntai Kata Sukuntum Bakti, maybe how you pronounce it. And that is, he's backed by Rhythm Boys on that, I believe. Before that, we had Dina Mariana, who was from Indonesia. This is from her second album called Pop Remaja Volume 2 on the Yukawi label. And the song that we listen to is called Mari Menyanyi. And that is from 76, I think, that came out. And we started that block of music off with Ernie Jehan, backed by the Nightbreakers, with a song called Baresela. And that is on Pop Records, Pop Sound Records from late 60s. Thanks for tuning in today. 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Thank you for supporting Community Radio. 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We are at KFFP LP Portland, KFFD LP Beaverton, freeformportland.org if you are streaming online. Next up, we have Sarah Marini, who is from Indonesia, famous singer from Indonesia from the 60s and 70s. She did a lot of great disco records also with a band called The Steps. Not just disco, other kind of like garagey records too, from the late 60s. And I think her disco records date from 76, 77, somewhere in there. And this is I brought in a 45 EP from the earlier part of her career. I think it's the earliest one I have. It's on the Arama label. It's probably from 66. On it, she's backed by the Simanalagi Orchestra. And this is a song called Adikyu.

And that is Lin Ying from Singapore, backed by The Travelers on that track. And that's from an album that she put out. I'm not sure what year this came out. There's no date. But it's called 16 Songs by Lin Ying, something like that. It's on the Denon label. Before that, we had the Yanti Sisters on an album that put out by recorded by Bimbo, and the Yantis are doing backing tracks on some songs. And that was a great song. It's got a great mellotron in it. I love that song. It's called what is it called? Balada Orang Minta Minta, I think. I think that's the one I played. And that is from 74, about. Before that, Ineke Kusumawati, backed by Koiz Plus on a record that she did with them called Top Hits, that's where she's doing vocals on Koiz songs. And that's on the Messer label, and that was Pelangi. That came out in the 70s, sort of the later ones that she did, 72 or 3, I think. Could be later, 4. Before that, Nini Triana, a 45 EP that she put out on EMI. That song was called, that song's Lepu Stepan. What's the name of that track? It's a bit rough sounding, sorry. And before that, we had Marini, backed by the Semanalagi Orchestra, with a song called Adiku. And that is from an early record from her career from probably 66 on the Arama label. Thanks for tuning in. You are listening to Center for Cassette Studies on Freeform Portland, broadcasting out of Portland, Oregon. We have about another 40 minutes here. Karen can't make it this week. She'll be back next week. So I'm going to go back and do some more music now. This is a singer from Thailand called Panada Chaipak. Might be how you pronounce her name. And it's on a compilation album that she put out in the late 60s. Thanks for tuning in.

And that is the Stylers from Singapore. The cover of Kung Fu Fighting. It's on their record that came out in 76, maybe, of instrumentals on their own label. Before that, we had Acapella Trio, another band from Singapore, I believe. And that was cover of the Grease theme, or used the melody of the Grease theme. That's from 1979 on Life Records. Before that, Mary Sia, backed by the Oscar Young Orchestra from an album of hers called Volume 6. And that use of the melody was a cover of Bus Stop, and that came out in 77.

And that is Mustafa, who is from the Ivory Coast. Might be Antoinette Caron and Chantal Taiba on vocals there. And that's a song called I Wanna Dance. And that is on an album of his that came out just called, it's called I Love Abidjan. And it came out in the Mycano label, and I'm not sure what year. It's not dated. Before that, Andre and Josie, and with from their Amandla record, and that was the title track, or the title track, the lead track on the record, first track, called Everybody's Trying to Put Me Down. And that had the same lineup as Happy Merry Music that came out around the same time. That's on Boom Records from 78 from Nigeria. I think it was recorded in UK, maybe. And before that, Dan Ion from Nigeria, also with Hold On Tight record. And that was a song that is called Cool My Heart. And that came out, he was in he was in several bands in Nigeria in the 70s. This was, he had a solo career as well. I think he might be still alive. And that was also, was it produced by Odiana Regi? No. Paul Lekalunu. Before that, we had Donson Royab from Thailand started off that block of music with a song of his called Howzat, or use a melody of an Australian song that was popular in 76 called Howzat. And that is on Metro Records from a 45 EP of his. Thanks for tuning in today. 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Got about 8 more minutes here before I turn it over to Jeff Ross, and it's a nice world to visit. So stick around for an awesome 2 hours of whatever he has lined up today. Gonna go back into some more music now. Gotta probably fit a couple more songs in here. This is the Vibrations. There were several bands called the Vibrations, but this is one from Nigeria that was led by a singer-songwriter named Tex Soul. And this is an album of theirs. I think they only had, the only record of theirs I've ever seen. This one is on Onodisc Records from 77, I think. And this song is called She's a Loving Girl.

emergency vehicles while responding to incidents. 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

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This is by Panda Bear and Sonic Boom from their album A Question of When, which came out on Friday the 10th. 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

Ending that set of music here on Freeform Portland with the band New from their self-titled debut album, and we heard the song Negative Land. 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Before New, we heard House of All from their album Inklings with the song Time is Out of Joint. 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Up next, from their most recent album Static Charge, which came out on June 26th, this is The Telescopes with Revolutionary Blues here on Freeform Portland.

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My name is Jeff, and the name of this program is It's a Nice World to Visit. I'm here every Saturday afternoon from noon until 2. We just ended that set of music with the song Be Careful by the band Bedroom, BDRMM, from their album I Don't Know. Ahead of that, we had Angel by My Bloody Valentine, and that comes from the collection EPs 1988 through 1991. Before My Bloody Valentine, we heard The Warlocks doing the song Left and Right of the Moon from their collection Rise and Fall. And to start us out, we heard Revolutionary Blues by The Telescopes from their most recent album, Static Charge, which came out on June 26th and is available on their Bandcamp website. Up next, this is the band Rocket Ship from their album A Certain Smile, A Certain Sadness with I Love You Like the Way That I Used To Do, here on Freeform Portland.

That was Wendy and Bonnie to end that set of music here on Freeform Portland from their album Genesis, and we heard the song Endless Pathway. Ahead of Wendy and Bonnie, we heard Stereolab from their album Emperor Tomato Ketchup with Slow Fast Hazel. Before that, we had Yola Tango from their album I Can Hear the Heart Beating as One with Autumn Sweater. And to start us out, we heard I Love You Like the Way That I Used to Do by Rocket Ship from their album A Certain Smile, A Certain Sadness, which is available from Slumberland Records. 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

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My name is Jeff. I'm here every Saturday from noon until 2. We just heard Loop from their album Fade Out to end that set of music here on Freeform Portland with the song Black Sun, parenthetically entitled Feedback. Ahead of that, we had Bloke, B-L-K-E, from their self-titled debut album with the song Traffic. Ahead of Bloke, we had Zai Still from their album Refugio with Soldados Ciados. Ahead of that, we had Melinas from the album Diablos Raros with El Tiempo Ha Pasado. If you have any questions about anything that I played today, and I certainly hope that you will have questions since my pronunciation is horrible, please visit our website. 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

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My name is Jeff, and you are listening to the program It's a Nice World to Visit, which broadcasts here on the station every Saturday afternoon from noon until 2. We just heard Laurel Meets the Obsolete to end that set of music from the album Corporal, and we heard the song Palabra. Ahead of that, we had The Vacant Lots from their album Endless Night with the song Suicide Note featuring Alan Vega on vocals. Ahead of that, we had Dead Souls by Joy Division. And to start us out, we heard a brand new track, well, a pretty recent track by the band The Early Years from their album Modern Moonlight, which is available now from Sonic Cathedral Records. And we heard the song The Gift. Up next here on Freeform Portland, I'm going to play another track from the brand new album by Panda Bear and Sonic Boom. The name of the album is A Question of When. It came out on July 10th and it's available now. This is Revive Him by Panda Bear and Sonic Boom here on Freeform Portland.

That was Dry the Rain by the Beta Band to end that set of music here on Freeform Portland. Before that, we had War, W-O-R, by Django Django from their self-titled debut album. And to start us out, we heard Reviving by Panda Bear and Sonic Boom from their new album, A Question of When. And that is my time for this afternoon. Thanks very much for keeping it tuned here. I'm going to leave you here with one last track. This is Hey Hey by the First Moog Quartet. My name is Jeff, and I will be back next week. Thanks very much for keeping it tuned to Freeform Portland.

0: 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Recently, I was rereading, and it said, day one, still tired from the move. Day two, everybody talks to me like I'm an idiot. I remember turning from 1 year old to 2 years old, I was real upset.
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1: And Plaintiff.
0: Happy Saturday. Happy July.
1: Happy cancer season.
0: Yeah, I signed off last time for getting our cancer friends and was ready to welcome Leo, but we got some time yet.
1: I'm sure the Leos loved it.
0: I bet so. I'm sure the cancer folks were in their feelings. Well, makes sense. We're broadcasting live. It's a beautiful sunny afternoon at this point. The sun poked out here in Portland, and we're at the Freeform Portland studio, just north of Mount Tabor.
1: Back for another rendition of Mixed Feelings.
0: That's right. We're hanging out every other Saturday from 2 until 4 p.m., playing a mix of electronic music and dance music. Shout out to No Offense for holding it down from noon until 2. A nice world to visit.
1: Yeah. Hope you're enjoying your Saturday. Lovely 75 and sunny. Got some lighter tunes. Light Drama's gonna kick us off and play for first 30 minutes or so.
0: This one right now is Spirit of Eden from Alex Kasian off of the Leave Your Life EP. Yeah, starting out with some lighter things. Lots in store today, so don't go anywhere. And hop in the Discord and say hi. We'll get in the chats. Yeah, you can get started there by going to freeformportland.org. 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You can see everything we play today and that we've played over the years. Keep it locked. We'll be here until 4. 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

0: 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Thanks for tuning in. This is Light Drama.
1: And Plaintiff.
0: This little program is called Mixed Feelings, and we hang out on these lovely community airwaves every other Saturday from 2 to 4 p.m. Hope you're enjoying your lovely Saturday afternoon.
1: That's right. Light Drama has been holding it down. What are we listening to?
0: Right now we got one. The artist is Copyright. And the track is Ocean Wave. Came off of an Index Records release.
1: It's very on brand.
0: Before that, off of the Daystar LP from Beta Libre, we heard What a Cheetah. Came off of Incensio. Off of Pure Link side project, we heard Hopper 8. That was a single that came off of or from a release from Milla. And kick things off with that track from Alex KCN off of the Strings of Eden. What's that track? Forget the name of that EP. Live Your Life, I think. Yeah, keeping it light and heady to get us started. Hope it's treating you well on this Saturday.
1: That's right. Blue skies, 75 degrees.
0: Very nice out there.
1: Very nice.
0: Just wanted to pop in and share the tunes we've been playing. I got a few more. This energy, and then I'm gonna hand things over to Plaintiff. We're hanging out live here at the Freeform Portland studio. Check in the Discord too if you feel like saying hi.
1: That's right.
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0: 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I'm Light Drama.
1: And I'm Plaintiff.
0: We host Mixed Feelings every other Saturday from 2 until 4 p.m. Looking at a beautiful cloudy blue, or I guess blue sky with clouds.
1: That's true.
0: Portland sky here from the headquarters. We're just north of Mount Tabor, so we have a really nice view from the studio window. The coffee shop at the corner also has begun selling soft serve, so they're also having a little treat here on this summery Saturday. A little twist, soft serve twist. Classic.
1: That's right. My drama was getting us some soft serve while I was just getting started with playing a few tracks. Right now we got one from Low Tape called Automanasia. Before that, played a track from Cyanica called Shift off the Hidden Assets label, which I need to do further investigation on, but I believe that is just Stalt Records' new name. Unsure of the reason for the name change, but

0: And before that, we hopped on with a track from Fleet Dreams called Limbs of a Lion.
1: Yeah, the last tracks I played were a couple off of NAF, one of my favorite labels, and from one of my favorite producers, Priori. We heard that they're definitely Canadian house remix of Running Around from like Regular Fantasy off of the Lemon Citrus EP. And one of the acclaimed LPs from this year, we heard All You Do Is from the Fold release. And that was from Drum Source, Patrick Holland, and Priori. Just wanted to say hi. What you've been listening to. Plaintiff's gonna play a few more.
0: That's right.
1: I'll hop on the top of the hour. Don't go nowhere. We're hanging out here at the Freeform Portland Studio live. I'm happy to be on these airwaves. Keep it locked. 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

0: 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This is Mixed Feeling. Popping in to say hi. Top of the hour.
1: That's right. I've been playing tracks for the past few, but Light Drama's taking over the decks.
0: Hopping on. Can you keep us in a minimal, minimal but higher BPM territory? So keep it locked. We're here till 4.

0: 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I'm DJ Light Drama.
1: And I'm Plaintiff.
0: I'm playing electronic music and dance music every other Saturday on these community airwaves. I've been playing tracks for the last 20 minutes or so, leaning into some minimal things.
1: It's been a relatively killer episode.
0: It's true. I think forthcoming, maybe just released from Malwin. This is a track called Fru off of their Kasten release. Before that, earlier this year, Gek 01 off of the Gecko label, we heard OKEG's Monument Stone. Another NAF track from Glob. Glob FM, off of their Glob EP, we heard Glob DJ. And I hopped on with a track called Medium Rare from Excalibur and DJ Spencer. What did we hear before that?
1: Before that, played some tracks, one from Fingers of God, track called Metaphors. Played one from DOM called Sunrise. And then a forthcoming track from Allspanger called In a Nutshell. And then, don't know if I mentioned this, but then right around our last break, played a track from Tornado Wallace's newest release, a track called Asai Ga Yandere, featuring Courtney Bailey, which, if you're in a Tornado Wallace, I believe he's coming through soon, so definitely a fun one to go check out.
0: Yeah, I'll be playing at Canyon Vibration Festival outside of town. I think it has a date in Seattle, too. Might head up there for that. Got a few more left, so keep it locked. 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You can also shop some merch. We got some cool merch up as well. Keep hanging out with us. Hope you're enjoying your really beautiful Saturday afternoon. We're here till 4. 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
1: And I'm Plaintiff.
0: Plaintiff's been playing tracks since about 3:30.
1: Right. Right now, got a track from Rhythms of Prescott called Funk in the Crustacean. Before that, played a track from Breezy S and Liquid Palms called UFO on a Limousine. And before that is when I took over the decks. Had a track from Ninefinity called Psychedelia.
0: Off of Numer Music, I played one off of Five D Worlds EP from Caldera. We heard Dolphin Ski. Brand new Sam Goku off of Rhythm Section International. We heard Lake T Glocken. Before that, we heard that track called Flu from Malwin. That's when we last checked in. We're running out of time on our bi-weekly afternoon with y'all. A little over 10 minutes left. Next, we have Baba Yaga, Eye on the Pyramid. It'll take us until 6 p.m. The Plaintiff has a few more tracks, and we'll pop in before we say bye, so keep it locked. Mixed Feelings, broadcasting live. We're hanging out for just a few more minutes before p.m. here on Freeform, Portland.

0: about wrapping up our time here on these Freeform Portland airwaves. I'm Light Drama.
1: And I'm Plaintiff. Thanks for tuning in.
0: Yeah, we've been hanging out at the lovely Freeform Portland studio, just north of Mount Tabor. Had beautiful blue skies in our view. It's been fun hanging out. Hope you enjoy the tunes and enjoyed your Saturday afternoon. Baba Yaga's in the studio, who's gonna take us from 4 to 6 with Eye on the Pyramid. So keep it locked. We'll be back in 2 weeks.
1: And we'll have an extra special show in store then.
0: That's right. It'll be in the middle of our Freeform Portland Summer fundraiser. So we'll have lots of special programs coming up in the middle of the month. So yeah, look forward to hearing lots of stories, lots of voices, lots of really lovely stories about this great community. Yeah, so we'll see you then. Take care of yourself and each other. See you then, mixed feelings. See you in 2 weeks.
1: Bye.

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1: 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Hey there, this is Baba Yaga. I almost said my old name again. This is Eye of the Pyramid. So anyways, this is my birthday month, and I decided I'm just going to start playing random stuff that I like. And so no themes, just what I want for this month at least. And so what we are going to start off with is Haunt Pad's Explosion by the B-52s from Good Stuff.

Okay. That was Gossip, Move in the Right Direction from A Joyful Noise. We had, before that, The Man from The Killers, and that was from Wonderful, Wonderful. And we had Gates of Steel, Devo from Freedom of Choice. Before that was Selfish, Britney Spears from Femme Fatale, and we had Hot Pants, Explosion by the B-52s from Good Stuff. Now we have Salt by Ava Max from Heaven and Hell.

That was Chapel Roan, Good Luck Babe from Good Luck Babe, the single. We had Espresso, Sabrina Carpenter from Short and Sweet. She is very short. And we had Maggots for Brains, Olivia Rodrigo from You Seem Pretty Sad for a Girl So in Love. And before that was Heartbreaker, Pat Benatar from In the Heat of the Night. And starting everything off was Salt by Ava Max. Now, here's someone whose wedding I wasn't invited to, but that's okay. The Last Great American Dynasty, Taylor Swift from Folklore.

Okay, that was Kylie Minogue with Padam Padam and from Tension. And I would like to point out that she is the only woman to top the charts for 5 decades in a row. I mean, it would have to be in a row because she wasn't, you know, topping charts when she was 2. Before that was Midnight Ride, Orville Peck, also, and Kylie Minogue from the single, Midnight Ride. And we had Last Great American Dynasty, Taylor Swift from Folklore. What we have now is, Madonna with Hung Up from Confessions on a Dance Floor. So

Right. Well, that was Lady Gaga with Judas. From just a second. That was from Born This Way. Okay, we had and the first song before that was Hung Up by Madonna from Confessions on a Dance Floor. Now it is the halfway point, sort of, it's my birthday month, so I'm just playing random things that I like. 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And what I have next is I Really Like You by Carly Rae Jepsen from Emotion.